0: to you. By the gods, I grew jealous of our mistress.
1: Oh. 哎呀！我他妈难的，怎么这个事情这么难的，比真的还要难呀！我操！ Too much woman for you to handle, Kratos.我已经开始出现恐慌了，真的也没有这么难啊！
0: Why does Aphrodite always get to have all the fun? When will it be our turn?
1: 已经成为一种负担。今天不过不睡觉了，我操！哎呦！我踩到玻璃了吗？好痛！咦，鱼骨头。老子！
0: Why does Aphrodite always get to have all the fun? When will it be our turn? Is he going to? By the gods! I grew jealous of our mistress.

0: Kratos. Such power!
1: If it's this good watching, just imagine. Is he going to...
0: By the gods!
1: I grew jealous of our mistress.